0: 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They got 1 minute to go.
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Listen. Some people pray just to see the sunrise. Some people wish for one more opportunity. So don't waste this beautiful morning complaining. 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Walk with purpose.

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Pain matures a man. 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
1: Amen. 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Oké, okay? U mag bellen 0641-16015.
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0: hier in Amsterdam met Barodi. 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Mart Radio Amsterdam.
1: Dip, dip, dip, dip. Dip, dip, dip, dip, dip, dip, dip, dip, dip, dip, dip, dip, dip, dip, dip, dip, dip, dip, dip, dip, dip, dip, dip, dip, dip, dip, dip, dip, dip, dip, dip, dip, dip, dip, dip, dip, dip, dip, dip, dip, dip, dip, dip, dip, dip, dip, dip, dip, dip, dip, dip, dip, dip, dip, dip, dip, dip, dip, dip, dip, dip, dip, dip, dip, dip, dip, dip, dip, dip, dip, dip, dip, dip, dip, dip, dip, dip, dip, dip, dip, dip, dip, dip, dip, dip, dip, dip, dip, dip, dip, dip, dip, dip, dip, dip, dip, dip, dip, dip, dip, dip, dip, dip, dip, dip, dip, dip, dip, dip, dip, dip, dip, dip, dip, dip, dip, dip, dip, dip, dip, 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
1: You were looking at somebody else. You gonna continue to deny this? 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
2: Ja, mensen, geen ruzie maken onder het vechten.